Paul Simon released that single, Kodachrome, on this day in 73. It was the 19th of May. It was a number two hit here in the U.S., but it wasn't a single over in the U.K. because it had a trademarked name in it, Kodachrome, after that Kodak 35 millimeter film. I'm Bob Barron. How about some Dreams from Cranberries?

0: from Mr. Floyd for you accepting charge from the United States.
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0: 92.1 The Axe. He would have been 77 had he been with us today yet, but he's gone. Dusty Hill, bass player for that band ZZ Top, born in Dallas on this day in 1949. Entries are now being accepted for the Cream of the Crop Photography Contest, and it's open to Illinois residents 8 to 18 years old, and it focuses on Illinois agriculture. Now, there'll be first and second and third place winners in each of three different age categories, and they will all receive Bright Star scholarships worth up to $1,000. You can visit illinoistreasurer.gov for more information. Entry deadline to get in on this contest is the 12th of June.
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6: The forecast on 92.1 The Axe is brought to you by Villa Pizza, a Mattoon tradition for over half a century.
7: Tonight brings a chance of showers and thunderstorms. Mostly cloudy with a low near 56. North wind at 8 to 11 miles per hour. Wednesday will be mostly cloudy with a high near 64. By Thursday, mostly sunny with a high near 68.
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0: Don't Stop Believin', a Journey classic that went back on the charts in 2009 on this day in rock history because the first episode of the TV series Glee aired featuring a performance of that song, which brought it back to the charts.
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Mr. Pete Townsend solo. Usually he's playing with the Who. It's his birthday today, and he's got 81 birthday candles to blow out. Pete Townsend born on this date, the 19th of May, back in 1945.

0: That track first done by the Arrows, written by Alan Merrill, but Joan Jett, she made it more popular. I love rock and roll. When Alan was asked about that song, he said it was written as a response to the Rolling Stones track, It's Only Rock and Roll.
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13: The forecast on 92.1 The Axe is brought to you by Villa Pizza, a Mattoon tradition for over half a century.
14: Tonight brings a chance of showers and thunderstorms. Mostly cloudy with a low near 56. North wind at 8 to 11 miles per hour. Wednesday will be mostly cloudy with a high near 64. By Thursday, mostly sunny with a high near 68.
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0: Psalms of Swing was the first single released by that band, Dire Straits, their first major label single, I should say. The song was first recorded as a demo in North London in July of 1977. Then it got some airplay on Radio London. And on this day in 1978, it was released as a single.
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0: Clapton's After Midnight on the day that he and Patty Boyd finally got their wedding reception. It was 2 months after they were married on this day in 1979 when Eric finally got a break from touring, so he decided, let's have a wedding reception. He invited most of the Beatles. Paul McCartney, Ringo Starr, and George Harrison were there, and they jammed together for the first time in almost 10 years.
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2: The forecast on 92 on the Axe is brought to you by Villa Pizza, a Mattoon tradition for over half a century.
3: A chance of showers will linger through Wednesday morning. Skies remain cloudy with a high near 64. Thursday brings mostly sunny weather and a high near 68. But showers return late Thursday night.
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0: Taking one from the Nothing Fancy album from Lynyrd Skynyrd and his Saturday Night Special, a track that they released as a single on this day in 1975. It did break into the top 40. It hit the number 27th spot on the U.S. Billboard Hot 100.
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Thank you.

0: from the north-northeast at 10 to 14 miles per hour with gusts up to 21 miles per hour. Overnight will be mostly cloudy with a low around 47. Thursday will bring more sun with a high near 68. Showers are likely after 1 a.m. Thursday night.
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0: Billy Corgan and the rest of the band became cartoons, and we're on The Simpsons on this day in rock history, along with Sonic Youth and Peter Frampton. It was all part of the Homer Palooza episode.
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4: The forecast on 92.1 The Axe is brought to you by Villa Pizza, a Mattoon tradition for over half a century.
5: Wednesday will be cloudy with a slight chance of showers around midday. High near 64, with northeast winds gusting up to 21 miles per hour. Thursday turns mostly sunny, high near 68, before a 40% chance of showers moves in Thursday night.
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0: died and you just sit there. I died and you watched. I died and you walked by and said, no, I'm dead.
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Something to believe in. Want to say hi to Amy, brand new listener. Welcome aboard, Amy. Doing some late night work at the kitchen table. That's always the best desk, isn't it?

0: 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Hey, stick around, Leonard Skinner down the way, Their Biggest, Baddest, and Best, and a whole bunch more.
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9: A 40% chance of showers before 10 a.m., otherwise cloudy with a high near 65. North-northeast wind around 11 miles per hour, gusting to 20. Tonight, partly cloudy and cooler with a low around 49. Thursday, mostly sunny with a high near 68. Showers likely Thursday night.
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0: Leonard Skinner's Sweet Home, Alabama. They paid homage to their phys ed teacher in high school who had the name Leonard Skinner, not Skinnered. What they did, they transposed the letters a little bit and, changed the name to protect the innocent. But nonetheless, the song was really about Mr. Leonard Skinner, S-K-I-N-E-R.
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0: 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Stick around, more great music for you. We go to the summer of 1984. Once again, putting your mind on rewind next.
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0: 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Coming up, Steely Dan from Can't Buy a Thrill, Walter Becker, Donald Fagen in the gang, also Steve Perry next.
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5: A chance of showers through mid-morning Wednesday with cloudy skies, high near 65. North-northeast wind around 11 miles per hour, gusting to 20. Tonight turning partly cloudy, low near 49. Thursday mostly sunny and warmer, high near 68.
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0: Reeling in the years, feeling good with those super 70s, right? 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And John Cougar Mellencamp, that little itsy-bitsy town, next.
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0: Taking it over to Santa Monica Boulevard in good old L.A., that's Sheryl Crow, All I Wanna Do. Coming up, our late, late, late movie. Grab yourself some popcorn, maybe a Kit Kat bar or two. Going to be showing Risky Business, which starred Tom Cruise. Seeger and the Silver Bullet Band next.
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0: Oh, you ain't seen nothing yet, honey. Bachman Turner Overdrive from Not Fragile, number one album, number one song during early 1975 for BTO out of Canada Way. Stick around, Dave Matthews Band, and a song with over a billion plays on YouTube.
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5: Showers are likely Wednesday morning with a high near 65. Thursday will be mostly sunny and warmer, reaching a high near 68. A chance of showers returns Thursday night.
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0: You've been crushing, haven't you? Yeah, we can tell. You get sweaty palms, you forget your name, you start to turn rose red, right? Uh-huh, blush. That's Dave Matthews' band in Crush. Stick around, have Stevie Nicks, also REO Speedwagon.
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0: 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And please, if you're out and about driving, no texting and driving and no drinking and driving. 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

0: Take the loot and scoot. Take the money and run, hun, for fun. Steve Miller in the band. Bob Worthington here. Your Hump Day Wednesday. How about it, huh? Loving that. Before you know it, the long Memorial Day weekend, the unofficial start to summer, just a couple of days away.
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8: A chance of showers Wednesday morning with a high near 65. North-northeast wind around 11 miles per hour, gusting to 20. Overnight, partly cloudy with a low around 49. Thursday will be mostly sunny with a high near 68. A chance of showers returns Thursday night.
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0: The group from the City by the Bay, San Francisco, and by way of Oakland, California, Steve Perry and Journey. More from where that came from, Don't Go Away.
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the greatest rock and roll band, Rolling Stones, Jumpin' Jack Flash. But I still like the Beatles better. Just really do it. But I do love the Stones, too. You too, right? Yeah, I know. Here's Collective Soul and more great rock and roll.

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11: A chance of showers Wednesday morning, then mostly cloudy. High near 65 with north-northeast winds around 11 miles per hour. Thursday will be mostly sunny and warmer, with a high near 68.
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0: Music north of the border, out of Canada way, Brian Adams, Summer of 69. Bob Worthington here, more great music near, and good morning.
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1: You don't need no friends. 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You have the power to believe. Another dissident. 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

0: Heavenly, I say, it's heaven. Bob Worthington here, more great music near. And I tell you, we're moving this week along the way we like it. At the end of today, it'll be halfway through the work week already, your hump day Wednesday.
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0: You know, after Dee Snider stepped away from the band, Twisted Sister had to cancel their farewell tour and issue a bunch of refunds. Well, then they come out and said, you know, we'll get somebody to fill in. Sebastian Bach, you know, used to sing for Skid Row, and Dee was good with that. Her band was good with that. They've got four shows, two here in the States and two set for Canada. Fingers crossed they might add a few more. It's Jim. Want to say happy Wednesday morning to you. Today is May 20th. If you're celebrating a birthday today, we would love to be the first to say happy birthday to you. And congratulations to everybody who is celebrating an anniversary today. We've got the Celebrity Birthday Book open. Cher turns 80 today. Comedian and SCTV alum Dave Thomas turns 77. Bronson Pinchot, Beverly Hills Cop, Perfect Strangers. He is 67. And from Scandal and Ghost, Tony Goldwyn turns 66. Oh, one more to toss in there. Mindy Cohn from The Facts of Life. She is 60 today. All right, three in a row coming up. We'll hear from Alien Ant Farm and you too next.
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6: A 40% chance of showers Wednesday, mainly before 10 a.m., cloudy with a high near 65, winds north-northeast at 11 miles per hour, gusting to 20. Thursday looks mostly sunny with a high near 68.
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0: Alien Ant Farm and their cover of Michael Jackson's Smooth Criminal. Good morning. It's Jim Wright. Time for our crazy studies and surveys. I want to thank Stephen for sending these in today. Hit me up on Facebook if you got some fun stuff to share. It's Radio Guy Jim. If you follow the page, you can send an instant message with what you find online. All right, number one, according to this study, they say that getting married severely increases or decreases your chance of becoming an alcoholic. They say it reduces your chance of becoming an alcoholic. Interesting. One in four women say that they wish their man had better table manners. All right. And here's another one for you. If you're over 60, there's a 1 in 300,000 chance of dying while at the movies. Those all have, oh my gosh. This is what we want to think about bright and early in the morning, isn't it? All right. Steve Miller Band coming up and Bon Jovi's next. Good morning.
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0: Hang tight. Some of the greatest classic hits are on the way. We'll kick off our next set with the Cars. Good morning.
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0: 92 on the Axe with Van Halen, and right now, it's Jim, Wednesday morning. You know, you can read more about it on the Land of Lincoln Credit Union Community Calendar at myradiolink.com. 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
9: A 40% chance of showers this morning, mainly before 10 a.m. Cloudy with a high near 65. North-northeast wind around 11 miles per hour, gusting to 20. Tonight, partly cloudy and cooler with a low near 49. Thursday, mostly sunny and warmer with a high near 68.
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0: Queen and You're My Best Friend. We got more of your favorites on the way. We'll hear from Styx and Aerosmith's Angel. Going to kick that set off for us in just a couple of minutes. Well, when I say the word spam, what do you think? Probably a spam email. You got spam texts. Or did you go straight to spam the food? Well, I saw this headline this morning during my morning scroll. It said, Hormel introduces spam dog. That was just the headline. Click on that. I'm going to click on that. And sure enough, Hormel Foods launching a hot dog-shaped version of its iconic Spam. Yeah, they're calling it the Spam Dog, and they say it's designed for food service operators. Does that mean when we go to the lunch counter or we go to the ballpark somewhere, maybe a hot dog cart, we could get a Spam Dog? A company spokesperson says it's a new take on the classic hot dog with that familiar Spam flavor. Is that a yay or a nay for you? I mean, I don't know. If you're at the ballpark, I mean, you could church it up a little bit. Mustard, you know, some onions, some relish, maybe some jalapenos on there, something like that. Would you do it? Would you spend like $5 or $6 for a Spam dog? I don't even remember what Spam tastes like. And I'm not sure that I want to go to the store and buy some to try it to see if I remember something from my youth.
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0: sticks and too much time on my hands. Those guys on the road this summer with Chicago. It's the Windy Cities Tour, which is a co-headlining tour, which means they flip-flop who is opening and who is the headliner. It's Jim. Hang tight. We've got another set of the greatest classic hits of all time coming up. Human League will kick things off next for us.
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3: Illinois Radio Network Sports, I'm Matt McCoy. The Cardinals win a thriller, and it was Ivan Herrera who played the role of hero. Herrera, a walk-off three-run homer in the bottom of the 10th. The Cardinals beat the Pirates 9-6.
4: I'm so excited. I think that's something you dream as a kid, you know, hitting a walk-off homer. I dreamed that as a kid, you know. I didn't think I would make it to the big leagues, but I trusted.
3: Herrera's blast won a four Cardinal homers on the night. The Cardinals pull even with the Cubs for second in the NL Central. Just a half came behind the now division-leading Brewers. Soccer, St. Louis City advances to the semifinals of the U.S. Open Cup. They beat Houston on penalty kicks last night. NFL news, Chiefs receiver Rashee Rice sentenced to 30 days in jail for violating probation after he tested positive for marijuana. NBA playoffs, the Knicks rallied from 22 down in the fourth quarter to beat the Cavs in overtime in Game one of the Eastern Conference Finals. Jalen Brunson scored 38. I'm Matt McCoy, Illinois Radio Network Sports.
5: A 40% chance of showers this morning, mainly before 10 a.m. Cloudy with a high near 65. North-northeast wind around 11 miles per hour, gusting to 20. Tonight, partly cloudy and cooler with a low near 49. Thursday, mostly sunny and warmer with a high near 68.
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5: A 40% chance of showers is expected today, mainly before 10 a.m. It will be cloudy with a high near 65. North-northeast wind around 11 miles per hour, gusting to 20. Tonight will be partly cloudy with a low around 49.
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5: 40% chance of showers is expected today, mainly before 10 a.m. It will be cloudy with a high near 65. North-northeast wind around 11 miles per hour, gusting to 20. Tonight will be partly cloudy with a low around 49.
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1: Rumors spreading around in that Texas town. About the shack outside the games. And you know what I'm talking about. 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

0: Yeah, we're going down under with Men at Work on 92.1 The Axe. 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
5: A 40% chance of showers before 10 a.m. Otherwise cloudy with a high near 65. North-northeast wind around 11 miles per hour. Gusting to 18. Tonight, partly cloudy and cooler. Low near 49. Thursday, mostly sunny with a high near 68.
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Duran Duran on 92.1 The Axe. Hope you're having a great day so far. I'm Lane. This date in history, maybe not the most historically significant event, but on this date,

0: In 1989, Toonsis the Driving Cat debuted on Saturday Night Live. If you remember those skits, that'll bring back some funny memories. Things didn't always end well for Toonsis the Driving Cat. 1988, on this date, Ron Howard's Willow was released, starring Val Kilmer and Warwick Davis. This date, in 1932, Amelia Earhart took off from Newfoundland, heading for Ireland. She landed at Londonderry 15 hours later, making her the first woman to fly across the Atlantic by herself. And very strange phenomenon weather-wise on this date. 1916, Codell, Kansas was hit by a tornado. This date in 1917, Codell, Kansas, the same town, was hit by another tornado exactly 1 year after the previous one. And on this date in 1918, Codell, Kansas was hit by another tornado. So this date, Codell, Kansas was hit by a tornado 3 years in a row. So be careful if you're traveling that direction today.
1: 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And please support the American Legion's Poppy Days while you're in town.
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0: The heat is on. Glenn Fry on 92.1 The Axe. Speaking of heat, firefighters in Utah came to the rescue of about 25 million bees in a broken-down semi during a period of hot temperatures. They carefully used a hose to mist the trailer and keep the bees cool, calm, and safe in the heat. And they did it without any workers being stung during the operation. Job well done by those firefighters in Utah. One more note before we head out here in the fast lane. The boil order issued by Moultrie County Rural Public Water District a couple of days ago, that has been lifted. 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
3: Illinois Radio Network Sports, I'm Matt McCoy. The Cubs have now lost 8 of their last 10 and have fallen out of first in the NL Central. The Brewers now lead the division, beating the Cubs 5-2. Ben Brown battled through 5 innings, allowing 3 runs. He takes the loss for the Cubs, manager Craig Counsell.
4: They've got a lot of guys swinging it well, and I thought Ben made some pretty good pitches, even on some hits. He's got the strikeout in him, which is a big deal, and he showed himself that as he got out of a couple innings that kept us in the game.
3: The Cubs hoping to avoid a sweep when they host the Brewers again tonight. The White Sox with a come-from-behind win, scoring twice in the top of the ninth to beat the Mariners 2-1. Andrew Benintendi with a go-ahead run-scoring single. Sox are now 14-6 in their last 20 games. WNBA hoops tonight. The Sky are home to Dallas. Bad news for the Sky. Forward Rekia Jackson is out for the year with an ACL injury. NBA playoffs. The Knicks rally from 22 down in the fourth quarter to beat the Cavs in overtime in Game 1 of the Eastern Finals. I'm Matt McCoy, Illinois Radio Network Sports.
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7: A 40% chance of showers before 10 a.m. Otherwise cloudy with a high near 65. North-northeast wind around 11 miles per hour. Gusting to 18. Tonight, partly cloudy and cooler. Low near 49. Thursday, mostly sunny with a high near 68.
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hit number 2 for Blue Oyster Cult when Burnin' for You peaked at number 40. Well, hi, it's Haynes Johns on your Wednesday morning, and up next, that time the costumed character was actually the actor that plays that character. I'll have who, where, and why, plus their dire threat.

0: 92 won the Axe with Linkin Park and In the End. It peaked at number 2, their highest chart success. Blocked at number 1 by Bye Bye Bye from NSYNC, number 1 for 4 weeks. Why it's Haynes Johns on your Wednesday morning. We thank you for including us in your day. And here's that time the costumed character was actually the actor that plays that costumed character in the movie. It happened at Disneyland, and Pedro Pascal surprised some lucky fans at the Star Wars Galaxy Edge exhibit in Disneyland as they were getting ready to board the Millennium Falcon for the Smuggler's Run ride when he took off his mask and revealed it was really him. Of course, he plays the Mandalorian, and he'll be playing that role in the new movie The Mandalorian and Grogu that opens up this Friday. Well, that's part of why he was there, the ongoing promotion for that upcoming film. After all, there's no buzz whatsoever about this movie. Anyway, as he revealed his helmet and revealed that it was actually him, he smiled and smiled, and then he said, you know, well, now that you've seen me, you'll have to die because you've seen my face. Joking, of course. He did the photo op, shaking their hands and doing the pictures and smiling and all that stuff. But some people on social media were not happy, as they were surprised because some of those in attendance, they say, weren't at all diehard Star Wars fans, but simply TikTok influencers. Yeah, jealous much? Anyway, check out the video for yourself, the Star Wars Facebook page, and enjoy as we eagerly await The Mandalorian and Grogu, again, opening up this Friday. Well, here for us, you can read more about what's going on in the land of Lincoln with the Credit Union Community Calendar on our website, myradiolink.com. That's right, the Land of Lincoln Credit Union Community Calendar. And by the way, if you have an event coming up, we want to post it for you, and we'll do that absolutely free. Just go to our website, again, myradiolink.com, click on the Submit a Calendar Event tab, and we'll take it from there. Coming up next, checking the to-do list for what to do this coming weekend. Freddie Mercury and Queen give us a hint after Dexy's Midnight Runners get their first number one with 92.1 The Axe.
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8: Cloudy today with a chance of scattered showers, high of 65. Partly cloudy tonight with a low of 45. Sunny tomorrow with a high of 68. A chance of rain late tomorrow night with a low of 54. Showers and thunderstorms are possible on Friday with a high in the upper 60s. Partly sunny Saturday with a high of 77.
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0: That could be a project for this holiday weekend, finding somebody to love if you haven't found them already. Remember, as you're looking for them, they're looking for you. Freddie Mercury and Queen with their fourth top 40 hit when it peaked at number 13. My name is Haynes Johns. Well, let's stay with that often overlooked fourth place. We'll do the Doobie Brothers with their fourth top 40 hit as they take us on a road trip after the highest chart success for The Cure.
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0: The Doobie Brothers with their fourth consecutive top 40 hit as they take us on a road trip to China Grove that peaked at number 15. Well, hi, it's Haynes Johns coming right back with Aerosmith and their first hit of the 90s after we kick things off with the very first top 40 hit for the Romantics and a very fun game to play with that special someone in your life. And on the way next hour, get ready for another first with the Super Bowl. Wow, I'll have what, where, and when coming up.
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3: The 2027 class of the NASCAR Hall of Fame was announced late yesterday and will include 2014 Cup Series champion and 60-time Cup winner Kevin Harvick. Jeff Burton will also be enshrined come January as a modern era inductee. Burton won 21 Cup Series races in his career and has become known as the Mayor of the Garage. The Pioneer Ballot inductee is five-time NASCAR National Weekly Short Track champion Larry Phillips. And Lisa France Kennedy, NASCAR's Executive Vice Chair, will receive the annual Landmark Award for her lifetime contributions to the sport. The induction ceremony is set for Friday, January 22nd, 2027 in Charlotte. I'm Kyle Rickey. This is NASCAR Hot Pass on the Motor Racing Network.
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2: Cloudy today with a chance of a scattered shower mixed in, high in the mid-60s, partly cloudy tonight with a low of 49. 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

Steven Tyler and Aerosmith, proving they have what it takes to begin their third decade of hitmaking, and what it takes to peak to number nine in 1990. Well, hi, it's Ace Jones. Up next, get ready for another first with the Super Bowl on What, Where, and When after the break.

0: Whitesnake with their second consecutive top five hit when Is This Love peaked at number two, blocked at number one by Faith from George Michael, which was number one for 4 weeks. Well, hi, it's Haynes Johns coming right back with the highest chart successes for the bands After the Fire and Hootie and the Blowfish.
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0: A true multinational hit for the British band After the Fire, written by Austrian Falco about a German police commissioner, Der Kommissar, and its highest chart success here in the States when it peaked at number 5. Well, hi, it's Haynes Johns. Happy, happy Wednesday morning to you. We thank you for including us in your day. Our multinational celebration continues. We'll do the first top 5 hits for Australia's Men at Work and America's Creedence, one of which goes to number 1. Think you know which one? Take your best guess. I'll have those songs and the answer next. And coming up next hour, a unique solution for a home office when she outgrew her bedroom. I'll have who and where she decided to make a new office space. And I promise you, none of us have this on our bingo cards. I'll have the answer for you coming up.
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3: 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Elmo, Altamont battles Central A&M, it'll be St. Anthony hosting Marshall, Effingham versus Paris, Newton goes to T-Town, Shelbyville faces Robinson, Tuscola against Argentina Orienta, it'll be Flora taking on Breeze Modern Day. 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High school baseball, Charleston hosts Richland County, Cumberland plays Edwards County, CHBC versus Windsor Stew Straws, T-Town goes to Williamsville, Marshall against Northview, Oka Valley battles Dietrich, Sullivan faces Blue Ridge, and Tuscola takes on PBL. Major League Baseball, the White Sox play the Mariners this afternoon at 3:10. Cubs look to snap their losing streak. They take on the Brewers at 6:40, and the Cardinals host the Pirates at 6:45. NHL, Game 1 of the Western Conference Final between the Avalanche and Golden Knights at 7 o'clock tonight. And on Victory 103.9, it is the NBA Playoffs, Game 2, San Antonio at Oklahoma City.
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Did you guess correctly? Yep, the first top five fit for Men at Work, all the way to number one with Who Could It Be Now? The first top five fit for Creedence before that, Proud Mary, peaking at number two. My name is Haynes Johns, and up next, a unique solution for a home office when she outgrew her bedroom. I have who and where she decided to make her

0: The first hit and highest chart success for The Outfield, When Your Love, peaked at number 6. Why, it's Haynes Johns, and here's a unique solution for a home office when she outgrew her master bedroom. But where she decided to make a new office space was someplace none of us had on our bingo cards, I promise you. We start with Sarah Doherty, because she began working from home back in 2019 after the birth of her first child. So soon the balance of work and family became quickly more complicated by the time her second child came along a year later, because that extra room she had once been using as an office was gone, forcing her to work out of the master bedroom while her husband used the other remaining spare room for his office for his own remote job. So eventually, that bedroom became cramped and began her thinking about what to do for another workspace. So she said rather than take on the cost of an extra home addition, everything clicked one day when she walked in the front door, looked up at the two-level high ceilings in their foyer, and thought, wow, I could turn that into a loft. So once my brain has a solution and I figure out how to pay for it, there was no stopping me. So I finally got so fed up with not working and sleeping in the same room every day, but I wanted to take up much more space in my bedroom. So once I committed to the idea, the process moved along fairly quickly, because the obviously cost was the biggest factor. So they priced it out for a home addition to be about $100,000, but doing this loft in the foyer, $7,000, which is much more manageable. So it came with plenty of disruptions, of course, because it took about a month to do that. But she says having a dedicated workspace has vastly improved my working life as well as my work-life balance for my husband, me, and our two kids. So yay. So congratulations. Very intuitive and very creative thinking, Sarah Doherty. Up next for us, it's First and Final, the first number one for a lot of miles and the most recent top five hit for Kenny Loggins.
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9: 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Shares retreating in Europe and in Asia today. Rising bond yields cranking up pressure on stocks and other investments, undermining the latest AI-driven rally in technology shares. Bond yields have been climbing as the war with Iran drags on, raising worries over prolonged higher inflation. U.S. futures mixed with the future for the S&P up 0.2%, that for the Dow Jones Industrial Average, edging 0.1% lower. In early European trading, Germany's DAX was nearly unchanged, the CAC 40 in Paris inching up 0.1%, FTSE 100 in Britain losing 0.3%. The Nikkei 225 in Japan lost 1.2%. Chinese shares were also lower, Hong Kong's Hang Seng losing 0.6%. The Shanghai Composite dropped 0.3%. Now at the Chicago Board of Trade today, there's no feed for the bulls. Corn, wheat, and soybean futures are all lower. No additional news coming in with regard to demand from China or other. The market is flat, watching planting progress and rains fall. Corn of the July down 11 and a quarter, 464. December down 10 cents at 487 and three quarters. July soybeans down 8 1/4, 12.01 1/4, November down 8 3/4, 11.94 1/4. I'm Jeff Nelly.
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13: Cloudy today with a chance of scattered showers, high of 65. Partly cloudy tonight with a low of 45. Sunny tomorrow with a high of 68. A chance of rain late tomorrow night with a low of 54. Showers and thunderstorms are possible on Friday with a high in the upper 60s. Partly sunny Saturday with a high of 77.
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A song that peaked at number 15 for Tom Petty and the Heartbreakers, their second consecutive top 15 hit with Refugee. Well, hi, it's Haynes Johns, and up next there's Jumbo, then there's the Super Jumbo Sandwich. Come hungry, I'll have the new largest and where after Pink Floyd.

0: You're unbelievable.
1: The British band EMF getting their first number one stateside with Unbelievable. Well, hi, it's Haynes Johns. There's Jumbo, then there's the Super Jumbo sandwich. And you better come hungry because it's a bacon, egg, and cheese sandwich weighing more than 30 pounds put together by A.J. Sciarella, owner of the 914 Collective in New York City, collaborating with Brooklyn Bagel and Coffee Company and the Yonkers Brewing Company. He said, 2 years ago, I did the world's shortest parade. What is that, like two wagons? Then last year I did the world's shortest marathon, like two steps. So this was my bucket list to have more records to break, and he learned that bread was going to be the biggest challenge to create such a huge sandwich. That's when he reached out to Brooklyn Bagel and Coffee Company, and they said, absolutely, we are in. So they sent him a photo the next day of an 18-inch bagel, and they ended up doing a bagel about 20 inches across. So that bagel alone was 17 pounds, and his giant sandwich, that giant bacon, egg, and cheese sandwich, used 250 eggs and about 45 slices of cheese. It ended up feeding 40 people, and the Guinness Book of World Records doesn't have an entry for the largest bacon, egg, and cheese sandwich yet. So he says he did find an eatery also in Queens that makes a 20-pound sandwich with 110 eggs, and they're aiming to go bigger, but they're going to have to go much bigger to top his 250 eggs and 30 pounds largest sandwich. He said, you know, the best part of the project was the team effort of uniting local businesses to have some fun, bring the community out, and get some positive attention for everyone involved. You can check out the picture at people.com. Coming up next, another first, the first top 10 hit for the Doobie Brothers after the Talking Heads.
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6: I'm Jeff Alley on the Cromwell Ag Radio Network at the Chicago Board of Trade here at noon. It's the same way we started and the same that we're seeing from the overnight. Corn futures have now expanded losses from 6 cents to 10 and 3 quarter cents. For soybeans, we're 6.25 to 11.25. Lower, the wheat market is 4.75 to 8 cents a bushel down. In the product trade today, soybean oil futures are between 46 cents and 79 cents lower. Soybean meal from $1.50 to $1.90 down. Rice is down and cotton futures are also down. Live cattle market, October trading down $4.17 at $235.10. Feeder cattle, the October market is down $3.27 at $354.37. October lean hog futures are down $1.05 at $88.35. Nearby July, 37 cents lower. The Chicago Board of Trade has July corn down 10.25, 465. The December down 9.5 at 488.25. We've dropped below the 20-day moving average. July soybeans down 9.75, 11.99¾. In November down 9, 11.94 a bushel. Wheat futures in the nearby July down 7.75 at 6.59½. The next July down 4.75, 7.12¼. I'm Jeff Nally.
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2: cloudy today with a chance of scattered showers. High of 65. Partly cloudy tonight with a low of 45. Sunny tomorrow with a high of 68. A chance of rain late tomorrow night with a low of 54. Showers and thunderstorms are possible on Friday with a high in the upper 60s. Partly sunny Saturday with a high of 77.
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0: A song that peaked at number 8 for Tom Johnson and the Doobie Brothers, their first top 10 hit with Long Train Runnin'. Well, hi, it's Haynes Johns. Up next, another first, the first number 1 for Annie Lennox and Eurythmics. Then we go bar hopping with Boren Zevon.
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0: a nice spring and summer drink, that Pina Colada at Trader Nick's with Warren Zevon and his Werewolves of London. My name is Haynes Johns. Coming up next, we'll do some firsts, the very first top 40 hit for Loverboy after the first top 5 hit for the Romantics. And coming up next hour, the missing cat returned home after a 15-mile detour from his own search party. Okay, I'll have where and how coming up.
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5: 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Altamont battles Central A&M, it'll be St. Anthony hosting Marshall, Effingham versus Paris, Newton goes to T-Town, Shelbyville faces Robinson, Tuscola against Argentia Orienta, it'll be Flora taking on Breeze Modern Day. Best of luck to the area boys track and field teams today at the sectionals. High school baseball, Charleston hosts Richland County, Cumberland plays Edwards County, CHBC versus Windsor Stew Straws, T-Town goes to Williamsville, Marshall against Northview, Okaw Valley battles Dietrich, Sullivan faces Blue Ridge, and Tuscola takes on PBL. Major League Baseball, the White Sox play the Mariners this afternoon at 3:10. Cubs look to snap their losing streak. They take on the Brewers at 6:40, and the Cardinals host the Pirates at 6:45. NHL, game one of the Western Conference Final between the Avalanche and Golden Knights at 7 o'clock tonight. And on Victory 103.9, it is the NBA Playoffs, game two, San Antonio at Oklahoma City.
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The first top 40 hit for Mike Reno and Loverboy, their debut single, Turn Me Loose, that peaked at number 35. My name is Haynes Johns, and up next, the missing cat returned home after a 15-mile detour from his own search party. Only with a cat, right? I'll have where and how after Fastball.

0: Steve Perry and Journey with their second top 25 hit, When Any Way You Want It peaked at number 23. Well, hi, it's Haynes Johns with the missing cat that returned home after a 15-mile detour from his own search party. Only with a cat, right? Well, we're talking about the Olaf the cat, a four-year-old that went missing nearly a week ago. It ended up taking a wild journey in the process. Known as an indoor cat, somehow slipped out. Why do indoor cats always want to go out? Well, because they're curious cats, right? Anyway, well, they had a search party putting up flyers and all that and canvassing around the neighborhood, seeing if people, you know, might have Olaf in their garage or something like that. And part of the people helping out were staff from the Cats Protection Group. There's an animal welfare organization that looks out for cats and kittens in the Essex part of London. So, well, after they finished the search party, one of the workers drove back to the Cats Protection office. So, and as soon as she pulled in, she realized, wow, this cat just darted out from under my car. So, thankfully, her co-worker, Bex Prentice, was able to grab the cat, Olaf, and then they grabbed a kitty cat holder to put Olaf into. That was done by Abigail Harrison. So they grabbed the carrier, secured him, and then thankfully they went inside, checked Olaf's microchip. Turned out that was the cat they had been looking for, belonging to Hazel Oler. So she says, yeah, he's a scaredy cat. He's afraid of his own shadow. So why he darted out and why he didn't come back is beyond me. But thankfully, we found him. So we did everything we could to find him. And there he was hiding on that car. 15 miles away is when he decided to pop out and show himself. So anyway, they said that highlights the need for pets to make sure they have those microchips and contact details just in case they go missing, like Olaf, the four-year-old cat. Oh, well, happy ending. Coming up, Robert Palmer gets his first number one after the Beatles and one of their most final number ones.
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9: 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Alex Palou goes below the white line. Marcus Ericsson, 2 car lengths away.
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6: cloudy today with a chance of scattered showers. High of 65. Partly cloudy tonight with a low of 45. Sunny tomorrow with a high of 68. A chance of rain late tomorrow night with a low of 54. Showers and thunderstorms are possible on Friday with a high in the upper 60s. Partly sunny Saturday with a high of 77.
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0: Robert Palmer getting his first number one with Addicted to Love, his biggest hit. Well, hi, it's Haynes Johns. Happy Wednesday to you and happy birthday today to Sherilyn Sarkissian. Who? Cher. She turns 80 today, 80 years young, so it must be a national holiday if it's Cher's birthday, right? Dave Thomas from SCTV fame turning 77. Jane Wiedlin, the guitarist for the Go-Go's, and she also had a solo hit. She turns 68. Bronson Pinchot from Perfect Strangers, as well as that special mixologist in the Beverly Hills Cop, that special drink for Eddie Murphy. Bronson turns 67 today. Get out of the city! Tony Goldwyn, the president from The Scandal series. He turned 66. Ted Allen, the host of the Chopped series on Food Network. He turned 61. Dan Abrams from MSNBC and now ABC News. He turned 60. They're legal analysts. As does Mindy Cohn. She turned 60. Natalie from Facts of Life. Timothy Olyphant. He was in Justified and the Deadwood series, as well as playing Cobb Vanth in The Book of Boba Fett. He turns 58. Tony Stewart, the racing great, turning 55. Busta Rhymes turning 53. And Jack Gleason, the kid we love to hate from Game of Thrones. He played Joffrey Baratheon. He turns 34 today. He was so good at that character. People hated that character so much that they couldn't separate the character from the actor. So he actually dropped out of acting for 6 years. But he put it to good use to further his higher education. Anyway, welcome to the Spock Syndrome, right? Now you know how Leonard Nimoy felt. For your birthday or anniversary, we wish you the best. Good news, bad news, you're a great actor. The bad news is we hate your character. Coming up next, more biggest hits. We'll do that for the Speedwagon and Blink 182.
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0: Walk This Way, that's their signature song, I think you could say, safely. Aerosmith on 92.1 The Axe. IRBA is offering scholarships for income-eligible individuals who want to attend college this fall. Now, the IRBA serves Clark Coles, Crawford, Cumberland, Douglas, Edgar, Jasper, Lawrence, and Richland counties. A limited number of $500 scholarships will be awarded to eligible applicants in each of these counties. So that's pretty cool. Now, to be considered and eligible, applicants must be attending an Illinois college, university, or community college as a full-time student during the fall 2026 semester. Have at least a C average, and you must meet income requirements. Okay, it's open right now, and keep in mind the deadline for application is coming up soon. That's on June the 26th. It's 92.1 The Axe.
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7: Cloudy today with a chance of scattered showers. High of 65. Partly cloudy tonight with a low of 45. Sunny tomorrow with a high of 68. A chance of rain late tomorrow night with a low of 54. Showers and thunderstorms are possible on Friday with a high in the upper 60s. Partly sunny Saturday with a high of 77.
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0: Gotta love the two princes from the Spin Doctors. I mentioned the album Pocket Full of Kryptonite. And it's Ken Cocker. One of my favorite albums of all time has been re-released with a whole bunch of extras, including some concert soundage. We're talking about One of These Nights, the album that came out in 1975 by the Eagles. And the third single from that album, Take It to the Limit, is on the way here in just a little bit.
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0: Well, that appeared twice in the soundtrack of The Breakfast Club at the beginning and the end. Remember, he holds his fist up on the football field at the end. That's when it played. And Don't You Forget About Me is on your favorite station. At least I hope it is. Lou Gramm's coming up in a bit, former lead singer But we're going to take a look at the born on dates of the lates and greats. James Stewart, born this day, the great actor in 1908, Pennsylvania, actually. He died in 1997. David Hedison, born in 1927. He was in Voyage to the Bottom of the Sea. He was in a couple of the James Bond movies as Felix Leiter. He died 7 years ago. Anthony Zerbe, he was everywhere on TV in the 60s and 70s, is 90 today. Joe Cocker, born in 1944. He died now about 12 years ago. Cher, believe it or not, is 80 years old. Actor Bronson Pinchot played Serge in the Beverly Hills Cop movies, and he's also in Perfect Strangers. He's a 67 today. There you go. A look-see at the born on dates of the lates and greats.
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3: Good afternoon. I'm Jeff Alley on the Cromwell Ag Radio Network. At the Chicago World of Trade today, more of the same. Corn, wheat, soybean futures, they all ran out of bullish enthusiasm, and they settled lower today. The corn market between 5 and 9 cents down. Soybean trading between 5 and a quarter and 12 cents a bushel lower. The wheat market between 4 cents and 6 and 3 quarters cents a bushel lower. Soybean oil futures on the day between 46 cents and 59 cents lower. Soybean meal prices, 10 cents to $1.50 lower. Rice lower, cotton futures lower. Your live cattle market in the October contracts today, $2.52 lower at $236.77. The feeder cattle market with October contracts actually gained $1.22 at $358.87. Lean hogs, October, down 75 cents at 88.6500. In the corn pit, July futures down 9.5 at 465.75. The September drop 9, 472.5. The December 489.25, down 8.5 cents. July soybeans drop 9.75, 1199.75. Sep drops 12 at 1185.25. November down 9.5 at 1193.5. Wheat futures nearby July dropped 6.75 at 660.5. Next July down 4.713. I'm Jeff Nally.
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5: 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The Cardinals win a thriller, and it was Ivan Herrera who played the role of hero. Herrera, a walk-off three-run homer in the bottom of the 10th. The Cardinals beat the Pirates 9-6.
6: I'm so excited. I think that's something you dream as a kid, you know, hitting a walk-off home run. I dreamed that as a kid, you know. I didn't think I would make it to the big leagues, but I trusted.
5: Herrera's blast one of four Cardinal homers on the night. The Cardinals pull even with the Cubs for second in the NL Central, just a half game behind the now division-leading Brewers. Soccer, St. Louis City advances to the semifinals of the U.S. Open Cup. They beat Houston on penalty kicks last night. NFL news, Chiefs receiver Rashee Rice sentenced to 30 days in jail for violating probation after he tested positive for marijuana. NBA playoffs, the Knicks rallied from 22 down in the fourth quarter to beat the Cavs in overtime in game one of the Eastern Conference Finals. Jalen Brunson scored 38. I'm Matt McCoy, Illinois Radio Network Sports.
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0: if I'm not mistaken, I didn't look it up, but I'm going from memory. I think that's from Californication, Red Hot Chili Pepper. And Scar Tissue, this is Ken Cocker. How about some Doobie Brothers coming your way in a bit? One of their two number one songs. We'll have that for you momentarily. Have you had a chance to see the trailer for Stuart Fails to Save the Universe? That's the spinoff of The Big Bang Theory with the characters of Stuart and his girlfriend Denise and the rock guy, that's Bert and Barry Kripke. Now, these are great characters from the original show, but when I watched the trailer, it was kind of looked like kind of a sci-fi deal. I was kind of confused. I thought it would be, you know, set at the comic book store or whatever. So I'm not saying it's bad or anything. I'm just saying look at it yourself, the trailer, and see what you think. That show starts in July, and it's going to be, what's it going to be, on HBO Max.
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13: Tonight will be partly cloudy with a low near 49. Winds from the northeast at 9 to 11 miles per hour, gusting to 17. Thursday will be mostly sunny with a high near 68. Thursday night turns mostly cloudy with a low around 53. Friday brings showers after 1 p.m. with a high near 69 and an 80% chance of rain.
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0: and the Jay Giles Band. We're going to look in just a bit at milestones and memories for this day. That is Freeze Frame. Tom Petty on his own from the album Full Moon Fever coming up in a bit without the Heartbreakers. And then some great rock and roll on the way from Rare Earth.
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Jungle Love and the Steve Miller Band. Steve canceled all his shows last year, you may recall, because he was concerned about natural disasters. Now, so far on the docket for this year, he's got a couple of shows in New York in November, and that's all that's on his concert schedule. The Verve is going to come your way in a bit. McCartney and Wings as well. And right now, it's those Wild Odd Southern Boys 38 Special.

0: And a bittersweet symphony is the verve. I'm Ken Cocker. Well, Paul McCartney has a brand new album coming out this month on the 29th. Ringo just released a brand new album, a country album, and he and Ringo get together on a duet, which has been released as well. McCartney and Wings from 1974 on the way in just a bit.
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15: Tonight will be partly cloudy with a low near 49. Winds from the northeast at 9 to 11 miles per hour, gusting to 17. Thursday will be mostly sunny with a high near 68. Thursday night turns mostly cloudy with a low around 53. Friday brings showers after 1 p.m. with a high near 69 and an 80% chance of rain.
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0: Greg Kinband and Ken Cocker here. And if you're a fan of Stephen Colbert and The Late Show, you got to get your fill now because it all ends on Thursday. Springsteen is going to be on the show on Wednesday. A lot of special guests over the course of the week. And CBS has not released who is going to be on the Thursday finale. I imagine we'll have to tune in and watch that one. Melissa Etheridge from the 90s is right around the corner.
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0: Steve Winwood on tour with John Fogerty this year in the Grand Funk Railroad from, let's see, 1973 is on the way in just a bit. But first, we're going to take a look at the music headlines for today and see if there's anything here that piques your interest about a particular artist or group. One Hit Wonder, The Fix, have announced a U.S. tour with dates beginning in mid-July. Jack Douglas has passed away. He was a longtime producer of Cheap Trick, John Lennon, Aerosmith, and more. He was 80 years old. Journey has added more dates to their farewell tour. And Billy Idol, going into the Rock and Roll Hall of Fame, of course, in November, he is going to be honored with the American Music Awards Lifetime Achievement Award, and that'll be in a ceremony in May, this month. And there you have it. A look at music headlines today.
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5: 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I'm Susie Armstrong. 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

1972 and the Eagles, they will finish their touring career this year, according to Don Henley. They've added dates at the Sphere in Vegas, 2 in September, 4 in November, and two of those are right around Thanksgiving if you're heading out there for the holiday, perhaps. The Smashbox 20.

0: That's you too. 92.1 EX on Wednesday, getting over the hump, heading for that 3-day weekend. It's in sight. I had my telescope out earlier. I can see it off in the distance there. 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And if you have an event coming up, it's a great way to get your get the word out for free. Just scroll down to where it says Submit a Calendar Event. 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It's 92.1, the Axe, Little Pearl Jam, on the way.
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13: Tonight will be partly cloudy with a low near 49. Winds from the northeast at 9 to 11 miles per hour, gusting to 17. Thursday will be mostly sunny with a high near 68. Thursday night turns mostly cloudy with a low around 53. Friday brings showers after 1 p.m. with a high near 69 and an 80% chance of rain.
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0: Dude, looks like a lady. It's Aerosmith. I'm Ken Cocker. We appreciate you being along for the ride. Hey, the Rockford Files, the new version, didn't make the cut for the for the schedule for this this fall. I'm a little disappointed by that because, you know, they got all those shows on Wednesday, all those Chicago shows, and then they got all the Law & Order shows on Thursday. Couldn't have squeezed in Rockford Files? Come on! Anyway, the new version starring David Boreanaz will air, but not until January.
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0: Take the Long Way Home is Supertramp. And Pat Benatar, who was on American Idol here 2-3 weeks ago as a mentor, did a great job, I thought. My name is Ken Cocker, and while we have the opportunity, I thought we'd go ahead and take another look at the music headlines, see if there's anything that piques your interest about a particular artist or group. The Smashing Pumpkins have announced a fall tour that has 30 dates across the U.S. Dennis LaCourriere, best known as the lead singer and guitarist for Dr. Hook, has passed at the age of 76. Now in bookstores, a new biography, Ringo, A Fab Life, from the author Tom Doyle, and Paul McCartney leads the list of rockers that are landing on the annual UK Sunday Times Rich List. The former Beatles said to be worth $1.4 billion. And there you have it, a look at the music headlines today.
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4: There have been some changes to the IHSA postseason softball schedule. The Charleston Lady Trojans will take on the Glenwood Titans on Thursday at 5:30 p.m. The game was originally scheduled to be played on Friday in Chatham, but the weather forecast doesn't look good toward the latter part of the week, so the Charleston Regional Championship softball game against Glenwood will be played on Thursday at 5:30. You'll be able to hear the play-by-play on 92 on the Axe. The Cumberland Class 1A Regional Championship schedule has also been altered because of the impending forecast. They'll play that regional championship game at Lakeland College on Thursday at 4:30 p.m. The participants are being determined this evening as Neoga is facing Cumberland and Windsor Stu Straws matches up with Arthur Lovington Atwood Hammond. The two winners will play Thursday at 4:30 at Lakeland College. If all goes according to plan, our sister station 101.3 WMCI will have play-by-play of that regional championship game tomorrow. Coming up tonight in Major League Baseball, the Cubs host Milwaukee at 6:40 and the Cardinals face the Pirates at 6:45. Victory 103-9 has game two of the San Antonio-Oklahoma City series in the NBA playoffs, with the Spurs leading 1-0.
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Fleetwood Mac and the Chain. I'm Ken Cocker. New book about Stevie Nicks explores her life in 50 songs that she wrote. It's worth checking out if you get the opportunity. I appreciate you being along for the ride here as we get over the hump and headed for the weekend for this Wednesday. A long 3-day weekend coming up. Alanis Morissette's going to be here in a bit. Got some Billy Idol coming up too here. Hang with us.

0: Name of the album's Jagged Little Pill, and it was so huge 30 some odd years ago, Alanis Morissette, and You Learn. This is Ken Cocker. Billy Idol's going into the Rock and Roll Hall of Fame on November 14th, and we get a song by him up around the corner.
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9: Tonight will be partly cloudy with a low near 49. Winds from the northeast at 9 to 11 miles per hour, gusting to 17. Thursday will be mostly sunny with a high near 68. Thursday night turns mostly cloudy with a low around 53. Friday brings showers after 1 p.m. with a high near 69 and an 80% chance of rain.
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0: And Holly is named after Buddy Holly. Even though they were from across the pond, he was from Texas. They loved him. And this is A Long Cold Woman in a Black Dress. I'm Ken Cocker. Well, when I did music headlines a little while ago, I mentioned Dennis LaCourriere had passed away. He was the longtime lead singer with Dr. Hook. Well, first they were Dr. Hook and the Medicine Show, then just Dr. Hook. But a lot of people associated that band with the lead singing by Ray Sawyer. Now, he was the guy who wore the cowboy hat and the eye patch. And while he was a tremendously talented musician, he only sang lead on one of the songs, the cover of a Rolling Stone. All the rest, the lead was sung by Dennis LaCourriere, When You're in Love with a Beautiful Woman, and songs like that. So Dennis LaCourriere passing at the age of 76.
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